0: Joining us now, Oprah Winfrey.
1: Woo! Hello, Oprah.
2: Welcome. Hello, Ryan. Hello.
0: It's so great to have you on.
2: So great to be on with you.
0: Well, do you know that, I mean, you probably know this, but you know your name is also a verb, not just a proper noun.
2: No, how's it a verb?
0: When people give me advice in life, they say, I'm going to Oprah you right now.
2: And oh, I did not know that.
0: Yeah.
2: I've not heard that.
0: I think it's pretty cool when you get to verb status from a proper name.
2: Oh, I do too, considering how it all started. I mean, considering Oprah wasn't even my name. I was born Orpah on my birth certificate, and then nobody knew how to spell it. The P got put before the R, and then I started being called Oprah. So there you go.
1: Wow.
0: And that's how you got to that. That is so interesting to hear. I was thinking about, I remember thinking to myself in watching you, what I noticed was how well you listened. And I always thought to myself, wow, to be good or great at that role or any role in this world, even as a person, human being and a partner or a friend,
2: yeah,
0: listening is more important than talking.
2: Yeah, that's what I learned on the show, that paying attention to what people were saying. And you know, I often say this, that the greatest lesson I learned from that show was that everybody wants to be heard. Every single person, everybody you're going to encounter today, what they want to know is, do you see me and do you hear me? Mm-hmm. And does what I say mean anything? Everybody's looking for that. And so that was shown to me over and over and over again on that show.
0: Oprah Winfrey is here. We're going to talk about the AHA experience live at Sphere Las Vegas when we come back.
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0: Oprah Winfrey is with us. She's doing something very interesting. This sounds pretty amazing, Oprah, at Sphere in Las Vegas.
1: Well, I would have to say that if you haven't been to Sphere, this is the time to come and experience it. I was there for the U2 opening concert.
0: Ooh, nice.
1: Went and with on a girls' trip, and at the end of the concert, I had this feeling come over me, like, what an incredible tool this space is. You could take people to the edge of the universe, out in space, introduce them to themselves in a way that they've never felt before, because you have the visuals, you have the sound. There are 160,000 speakers at the Sphere.
0: It's unbelievable.
1: It has the capabilities like no other space in the world. And so I started to think, what could you do there that would immerse people through music, through performance, through singing, through visuals, through light? And that's what we came up with. Aha. So we're filming around the world, nature, beauty.
0: Cool.
1: Yes. And so my thing is, if you've never been, my goal is to blow it out. Everything that Sphere is capable of doing will be done April 2nd through 4th.
0: Oprah Winfrey's AHA Live at Sphere in Las Vegas. For tickets, ahalive.com.
1: Come with your friends. So you don't want to be there going, God, I wish I had brought so-and-so. Because it's the kind of thing you're going to want to share.
0: It's a shared experience. Yeah, got it.
1: It's a shared experience. All right.
0: Thanks, Oprah.
1: Thank you.
0: Talk to you soon. Bye-bye.
1: Bye.
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2: 101.7 weather.
12: Partly cloudy overnight with some fog patches developing and the low dropping down to 5 degrees. Sunshine on the way again tomorrow with fog dissipating in the morning. High 21. Clear Saturday night with a low of 8. For Sunday and Monday, sunshine. Highs 22 and the low near 10 degrees.

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2: Thanks for having us on to get you through your day. Sissany's mom group has given her major FOMO. Sissany, let's break it down in a sec.
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I found those pictures on my phone, 5 hours so long. I wish you were back from Boston. I'm alone learning those lessons. You're out there

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1: Sissany's mom group has given her major FOMO. Sissany, let's break it down right now. This is the hour we need to address personal problems.
2: Yeah.
1: What's the issue?
2: Well, actually, I would like to know how you deal with FOMO. Do you ever feel it because your schedule's always so busy and you're running around in like all directions? Do you ever feel like you miss out on stuff too?
1: Absolutely. Case in point, I'm going to give you, there's a picture here. So I called my family last night, my niece and my mom and my sister and my brother-in-law. We're all having pizza night.
2: Okay, see, FOMO. Right?
1: I can't get there. They were in Georgia. And I actually said to them, that's funny. I said, I have FOMO. You guys are having a good time having pizza night.
2: I know.
1: What's your FOMO?
2: Mine is, like, I'm in like a group chat with like so many moms and there's always an activity. There's always, hey, let's go and get wine, or hey, let's go line dancing. I don't even want to go line dancing, but I would want to go because they're all going. And so, and I have to say no the majority of the time because I have events with the kids, et cetera. So why do I feel this? Why can't I just be like, it's not a big deal?
1: So you are invited. It's not about being invited.
2: No, it's not about not being invited. It's about not being able to go.
1: My FOMO is more about being invited sometimes.
3: Me too.
1: Than not being invited.
3: I'm the same way.
1: Right? I get the FOMO of like, if I'm cut out, then I have more FOMO than if I'm invited
2: and
1: can't
2: go. Yeah, that's not a good feeling. Does that happen often?
1: Well, I mean, I want to get invited to my ex's weddings.
2: That's weird, Ryan.
1: No, it's not weird. It shows support in love.
2: Invited to an ex's wedding?
1: Like, if I'm not, I won't go, but if I didn't get the invitation, I'd have FOMO.
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So does making jokes about your breakup, does that come off as good-hearted and like you're over it? Or is it a little bit bitter? Tanya has this question coming up in the trending report next hour.

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0: Some are saying.
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8: Partly cloudy overnight with some fog patches developing and the low dropping down to 5 degrees. Sunshine on the way again tomorrow with fog dissipating in the morning, high 21. Clear Saturday night with a low of 8. For Sunday and Monday, sunshine, highs 22 and the low near 10 degrees.

0: If you missed Oprah, she didn't know she was a verb.
1: I know. I found that surprising, actually.
0: Huh. Oprah is a verb. When anybody gives you guidance or life lessons or skills, like you guys Oprah me every day.
1: Oh, that is really nice for you to say.
0: That's a verb. Proper a name. Verb. All right. Let's get into it. So if you and your partner are not eating regularly, similarly, the same things, and you're really deviating, this could be a sign for a disaster in your relationship. Sisney, give us a little bit of texture here.
1: So they're calling this term food divorce, and it's for couples who cook, order, and even eat completely separate meals, like you were saying, because they have different diets. Maybe it's food restrictions. Maybe it's just crazy schedules to begin with, but there, you know, while it seems convenient, experts are saying that it could accidentally end up leaving more room for separation. Just like you almost become roommates. And that's kind of not the path that you want to go when you're like with somebody, dating them, married to them, etc.
0: So I really cherish when I'm in a relationship, the moment that we get finished with our days or have a little window. I know if you've got families and stuff, it's difficult, but to have that window at the end of the day to just sit down and not even talk sometimes, just moan over eating something is a great thing. And I look forward to that.
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2: Thanks for listening to us. I got Sisney, I got Tanya. Trending report on deck here. What are you looking at?
3: Is humor the best way to get through a breakup, or is it rude?
2: We'll do it in a few minutes.
3: Okay.
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4: You can

0: Tanya, you want to do this trending report here? Let's go.
1: I sure do.
0: What do you have?
1: Is humor the best way to get through a breakup, or is it rude? And I asked this question because Jack Antonoff was performing with his band Bleachers when a fan yelled out a request for a song, Let's Get Married. Jack's response, he said, absolutely not. Read the news, brother. And if you haven't been reading the news, Jack and Margaret Qualley reportedly split this summer after about 3 years of marriage. And it seems to be the first time that Jack has publicly talked about the split, even if it was with a joke. So the song is reportedly one that was played at their wedding. So a little bit awkward. The video of Jack's response has over 1.5 million views. It's gone viral. People are divided. Some people think it's funny. It's a funny way to handle it. Others think it's a little bit of a jab. But my question is making a joke a sign that you've moved on, or is it a sign that you're still hurting and bitter? To me, it gives hurting and bitter.
0: I think joking is good, but you're probably not totally past it, right? But I like that it was a quick quip.
1: I feel like it would have been cool if this person said, you know, sing the song, and he's like, ah, not tonight, you know, just kind of like brush it off. Whereas I feel like making a joke just brings it to light a little bit more.
0: Another way to look at it is, absolutely, I loved that person. They were a chapter in my life, and I'm going to honor them by singing the song. Maybe that's a better approach. I like that approach. Thank you.
1: I don't know if I like that approach.
0: But... Well, you don't like things that I decide to do in my life.
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1: Just watch. Come on.
2: Here we go. What's first, Disney, on your weekend watch list?
3: Okay, this popped up on my Netflix, and I just kind of clicked on it and loved it. Binged it in a couple days. 8 episodes are streaming now. It's called Crew Girl, and it's about a family scandal of this Southern California teen who then has to relocate to the East Coast, ends up going to, like, a prep school out there, and she's in charge of the boys' varsity rowing team because she wants to row. It is really cute, and it's an easy watch, so I highly recommend it. Okay.
2: All right. And Tanya, what's on your weekend watch list?
4: Mine is Dancing with the Stars on ABC and Disney Plus. This show this season. So Alfonso, Julianne Hough are back as hosts. And this lineup of celebrities this year is so good. I'm locked in and obsessed. We have Maura Higgins, Fibula, Jenna Dewan, Tyler Cameron, Julia Stiles. It is stacked.
2: All right. So on my weekend watch list, I got nothing. I finished everything. So I did The Gentlemen. I finished it season 2. I finished Lioness. I'm bummed.
4: Did you watch Widow's Bay with Matthew Reese?
5: Yeah, that's
2: I almost
5: good one.
2: Did.
4: Okay, well, put that on.
5: Yeah, I mean, that was a big winner at the Emmys.
2: Yeah?
4: Yeah, huge winner.
2: There's no sci-fi to it?
4: It's like, it's campy. Weird. It's creepy campy.
3: There's weirdness here and there.
2: Like...
4: It's not scary. No. Like,
2: not
4: I watched
2: I'm not
4: it
2: scared. Is it sci-fi?
3: No, not sci-fi.
2: Is
3: but...
2: everything real?
3: Yes.
4: No.
3: Well, there's...
2: See, I have. To, I don't know.
1: Just watch. Come on!
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11: Partly cloudy overnight with some fog patches developing and the low dropping down to 5 degrees. Sunshine on the way again tomorrow with fog dissipating in the morning. High 21. Clear Saturday night with a low of 8. For Sunday and Monday, sunshine. Highs 22 and the low near 10 degrees.

0: right, guys. That's going to do it for us. Coming up on Monday, guys. Ever wonder what's more dangerous, AM or PM rush hour? One is clearly more dangerous. I'll tell you why.
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1: 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Mornings on The One. This stuff happens all the time.
2: You ever have this for breakfast? Apparently 44% of us have this for breakfast on a semi-regular basis.
3: Semi-regular.
2: I'm one of those 44%, and in fact, we used it as a prize of palooza question earlier this week.
3: Oh.
2: Pizza for breakfast. And if there's leftovers, I like to not waste them and eat them.
3: Exactly. And there are people who their brain or their body just can't fathom supper time food for breakfast, and I get that, but we aren't those people.
2: No, we're not. Had spaghetti for breakfast before.
3: Yes, you have.
2: And, there's also the flip side, too. Some people can't have breakfast foods for dinner.
3: That's true.
2: I think you may know.
3: I live with one.
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1: Partly cloudy overnight with some fog patches developing and the low dropping down to 5 degrees. Sunshine on the way again tomorrow with fog dissipating in the morning. High 21. Clear Saturday night with a low of 8. For Sunday and Monday, sunshine. Highs 22 and the low near 10 degrees.

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1: The final day of the International Plowing Match has arrived, bringing to close 5 days of farming fun in Bruce County. Courtney Stewart and Landa Lippert, co-chairs of the Lifestyles Committee, say the last day is highlighted by a visit to the M&P Lifestyles tent from one of Canada's most recognizable voices in wellness.
2: Saturday is our large event. 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
1: The final day of the International Plowing Match has arrived, bringing to close 5 days of farming fun in Bruce County. Courtney Stewart and Landa Lippert, co-chairs of the Lifestyles Committee, say the last day is highlighted by a visit to the M&P Lifestyles tent from one of Canada's most recognizable voices in wellness.
2: Saturday is our large event. 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
8: weather. Fog patch is clearing this morning, then a mix of sun and cloud. Winds gusting up to 20 kilometers an hour, high of 20. Tonight, clear skies, more fog patches developing as temperatures hit a low of 7. Sunday brings sunshine, winds from 20 to 40 kilometers an hour, a high of 21, at night clear skies and a low of 11.

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0: Good morning, it's 7 degrees with an update from CKNXNewsToday.ca. I'm Eric Thompson. Perth County OPP have a man in custody after a recent vehicle theft in Arthur. According to police, the vehicle was reported stolen on Monday. On Wednesday, officers observed the vehicle being driven in Listowel. As a result, a 42-year-old man has been arrested and faces several charges, including possession of property obtained by crime over $5,000. Police recovered the vehicle, and it has been returned to the owners. The accused is being held in custody and is scheduled to appear in Stratford Court next week. Here on Perth Public Health is looking for more information about a dog-biting incident that happened in Stratford earlier this month. The incident reportedly occurred on Wednesday, September 16th, along Church Street. A person was allegedly bitten by a dog described as an Australian Shepherd with long tan-colored fur. Here on Perth Public Health would like to speak to the person who was bitten and the owner of the dog. Anyone with information about the incident is asked to call the health unit. Residents are also reminded when they are involved in an animal incident to obtain the owner's contact information. In sports, the London Knights beat the Owen Sound Attack 7-4 in a high-scoring affair Friday night. In the GOHL, Listowel got its first win of the season, knocking off Strathroy 5-1. Elsewhere, St. Mary's defeated Stony Creek 6-5, and Stratford topped London 5-4 in overtime. In the PJHL, Fergus eked past Mount Forest 2-1, Hanover dropped Mitchell 5-2, and Walkerton overcame Clinton 4-3. And the Toronto Blue Jays began their final series of the 2026 season with a win over Cincinnati, beating the Reds 6-5. The forecast: fog patches clearing this morning, then a mix of sun and cloud. Winds up to 20 kilometers an hour, high of 20. Tonight, clear skies, low of 7. Tomorrow, more sunshine, winds from 20 to 40 kilometers an hour, high of 21, low of 11. For more on these and other stories, go to cknxnewstoday.ca.
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3: The final day of the International Plowing Match has arrived, bringing to close 5 days of farming fun in Bruce County. Courtney Stewart and Landa Lippert, co-chairs of the Lifestyles Committee, say the last day is highlighted by a visit to the M&P Lifestyles tent from one of Canada's most recognizable voices in wellness.
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1: The final day of the International Plowing Match has arrived, bringing to close 5 days of farming fun in Bruce County. Courtney Stewart and Landa Lippert, co-chairs of the Lifestyles Committee, say the last day is highlighted by a visit to the M&P Lifestyles tent from one of Canada's most recognizable voices in wellness.
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7: Fog patch is clearing this morning, then a mix of sun and cloud. Winds gusting up to 20 kilometers an hour, high of 20. Tonight, clear skies, more fog patches developing as temperatures hit a low of 7. Sunday brings sunshine, winds from 20 to 40 kilometers an hour, a high of 21. At night, clear skies and a low of 11.

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0: Good morning. It's 7 degrees with an update from CKNXNewsToday.ca. I'm Eric Thompson. A South Huron school has received a major donation for its playground replacement project through the Hensall Co-op Strong Communities Initiative. Stevens Central Public School in Dashwood is receiving $10,000 to go towards a new playground after the school was advised last year that the existing structures needed to be removed due to age. The new playground will feature inclusive equipment, including accessible swings. The school is aiming to raise $150,000 by the end of next year. Two other local projects receive funding through the Hensall Co-op, the Mitchell Ag Society's It's Okay Not to Be Okay program, and the Alexandra Marine and General Hospital Foundation's MRI campaign, both received $2,500. This is the sixth year the co-op has given back to nonprofits, with $180,000 in total donated to community projects. The CKNX News Today question of the day, powered by Walkerton Toyota. Are your Halloween decorations already set up? Let us know by visiting the poll at our website. In sports, Kazuma Okamoto had another strong night as his first MLB season nears the end. The Jays' third baseman had three more RBIs to power Toronto to a 6-5 win over Cincinnati. Okamoto has 92 RBIs on the year, a club rookie record. In the CFL, the Toronto Argonauts beat the Winnipeg Blue Bombers 30-28 on a late field goal, while the BC Lions topped the Saskatchewan Roughriders 31-24. And the international team has a 7-3 lead over the United States heading into the weekend at the President's Cup, thanks to a shocking Friday sweep. Canadians Nick Taylor and Corey Connors won their group match over world number one Scotty Scheffler and Sam Burns. The forecast, fog clearing this morning, then a mix of sun and cloud. Winds up to 20 kilometers an hour, high of 20. Tonight, clear skies and a low of 7. Tomorrow, sunshine, high of 21, low of 11. For more on these and other stories, go to cknxnewstoday.ca.
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0: The final day of the International Plowing Match has arrived, bringing to close 5 days of farming fun in Bruce County. Courtney Stewart and Landa Lippert, co-chairs of the Lifestyles Committee, say the last day is highlighted by a visit to the M&P Lifestyles tent from one of Canada's most recognizable voices in wellness.
3: Saturday is our large event. Our guest speaker, Janie Livy, through the Livy Method, will be coming. 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
0: Saturday will also see the junior plowing competition in the morning, the Teeswater AgriParts Combine Demolition Derby, and the closing ceremonies held in the CKNX Centennial Pavilion at 4 p.m. Thanks to the over 1,600 volunteers that made this IPM one to remember for Bruce County. 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
1: I gave you a baked good, I guess, let's say.
2: Right.
1: It was a giant package at Costco, and it's not being eaten very much at our home. So there you go. I gave Julie B's some baked good.
2: It's something I would have with my tea. People would have it with their coffee.
1: That's right. What kind of baked good?
3: Hi, is it biscotti?
2: Hey.
1: There you go.
2: Well done. Well done. I wasn't sure if people were going to get it.
3: Well, is it biscotti Italian?
1: It is.
2: It is.
3: And aren't you Italian?
2: He's Polish.
1: No.
3: Oh, Polish.
2: But that's all right.
1: But I grew up with a lot of Italians and Portuguese, so.
2: He eats all sorts of things, that guy.
3: Nice.
2: Is this Lori?
3: Because
2: it says so on my phone.
3: Yeah, I listen to you guys every morning getting ready for work.
1: Lori and Port Elgin, congrats.
2: We appreciate that. Thank you, Lori.
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4: The final day of the International Plowing Match has arrived, bringing to close 5 days of farming fun in Bruce County. Courtney Stewart and Landa Lippert, co-chairs of the Lifestyles Committee, say the last day is highlighted by a visit to the M&P Lifestyles tent from one of Canada's most recognizable voices in wellness.
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9: 101.7 weather. Fog patches clearing this morning, then a mix of sun and cloud. Winds gusting up to 20 kilometers an hour, high of 20. Tonight, clear skies, more fog patches developing as temperatures hit a low of 7. Sunday brings sunshine, winds from 20 to 40 kilometers an hour, a high of 21. At night, clear skies and a low of 11.

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1: And our buddy Bill Walker, he was auctioning off a couple of items. There were pictures or prints. Long story short, James Skoniak of Bruce Power was one of the bidders on this item, and they got up to $14,000. And then Mrs. Skoniak of Bruce Power stepped up and said...
2: Well, because there was someone else competing.
1: There was another gentleman in the audience who was bidding as well for this. 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And then Mr. Skoniak suggested that what if both of them put up $14,000 a piece, and then one person gets the one print, and then the other person gets the other one. So they agreed on that. The other gentleman from the crowd came up on stage. And then Mr. Skoniak, with that picture, ended up giving it to Mr. Gord Lang,
2: who is the chairman
1: of the IBM. 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

0: Good morning. It's 10 degrees with an update from CKNXNewsToday.ca. I'm Eric Thompson. Perth County OPP have a man in custody after a recent vehicle theft in Arthur. According to police, the vehicle was reported stolen on Monday. On Wednesday, officers observed the vehicle being driven in Listowel. As a result, a 42-year-old man has been arrested and faces several charges, including possession of property obtained by crime over $5,000. Police recovered the vehicle, and it has been returned to the owners. The accused is being held in custody and is scheduled to appear in Stratford Court next week. Here on Perth Public Health is looking for more information about a dog biting incident that happened in Stratford earlier this month. The incident reportedly occurred on Wednesday, September 16th, along Church Street. A person was allegedly bitten by a dog described as an Australian Shepherd with long tan-colored fur. Here on Perth Public Health would like to speak to the person who was bitten and the owner of the dog. Anyone with information about the incident is asked to call the health unit. Residents are also reminded when they are involved in an animal incident to obtain the owner's contact information. In sports, the London Knights beat the Owen Sound Attack 7-4 in a high-scoring affair Friday night. In the GOHL, Listowel got its first win of the season, knocking off Strathroy 5-1. Elsewhere, St. Mary's defeated Stony Creek 6-5, and Stratford topped London 5-4 in overtime. In the PJHL, Fergus eked past Mount Forest 2-1, Hanover dropped Mitchell 5-2, and Walkerton overcame Clinton 4-3. And the Toronto Blue Jays began their final series of the 2026 season with a win over Cincinnati, beating the Reds 6-5. The forecast: fog patches clearing this morning, then a mix of sun and cloud. Winds up to 20 kilometers an hour, high of 20. Tonight, clear skies, low of 7. Tomorrow, more sunshine, winds from 20 to 40 kilometers an hour, high of 21, low of 11. For more on these and other stories, go to cknxnewstoday.ca.
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0: The final day of the International Plowing Match has arrived, bringing to close 5 days of farming fun in Bruce County. Courtney Stewart and Landa Lippert, co-chairs of the Lifestyles Committee, say the last day is highlighted by a visit to the M&P Lifestyles tent from one of Canada's most recognizable voices in wellness.
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0: Saturday will also see the junior plowing competition in the morning, the Teeswater AgriParts Combine Demolition Derby, and the closing ceremonies held in the CKNX Centennial Pavilion at 4 p.m. Thanks to the over 1,600 volunteers that made this IPM one to remember for Bruce County. 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

0: I mean, it, yeah, it's going to happen no matter what. 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
1: 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Because then they balance each other out a little bit.
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1: Ungoogleable question.
2: No, because it's a chip-related question. Julie B, you brought in chips.
1: Well, you know, it's that sort of clear things out, and if I share, then I don't eat them all myself.
2: And I never say no because I have no willpower.
1: Well, but so. And my daughter's gone, so these were things, ones that she liked. And I'm like, well, I know he'll share these with me, so I'll take them to work.
2: What kind of chips did Julie B bring in this morning and was kind enough to give me some as well? What flavor? It's from one of the big brands. We'll say that. That's the only hint.
1: So far.
3: Lay's.
1: Okay, yeah, but what flavor?
3: Sour cream.
1: It is not. I'm sorry. Thanks.
3: Thank you.
4: Good morning. Would they be all dress chips?
1: They're not, but that is Nick's favorite.
2: If only.
3: Hi, is it fries and gravy?
1: Not fries and gravy.
2: Close.
1: Good guesses. 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
3: Well, thank you.
1: Bye.
5: Hi, is it Swish LA?
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2: There you go.
1: Woo! 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
5: Yay.
1: Who is it?
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2: Darius and Clinton, congrats.
1: Congrats, you're off to McDonald's for breakfast and the movies.
2: Chalet Sauce is the official...
1: Officially, but we're going...
2: Title of the,
1: yeah, I was
2: of
1: taking.
2: The package, but well, you know, it's all from Swiss Chalet. 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
1: that's right.
2: I used to, when, you know, going to Swiss Chalet back in the day, I would save my sauce, and
1: ooh,
2: any little bits that fell in the sauce, I would then kind of eat it like soup afterwards. Like a shot glass or whatever. It was awesome. Swiss Chalet Sauce.
1: There you go.
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6: The final day of the International Plowing Match has arrived, bringing to close 5 days of farming fun in Bruce County. Courtney Stewart and Landa Lippert, co-chairs of the Lifestyles Committee, say the last day is highlighted by a visit to the M&P Lifestyles tent from one of Canada's most recognizable voices in wellness.
7: Saturday is our large event. 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
15: 101.7 weather. Fog patch is clearing this morning, then a mix of sun and cloud. Winds gusting up to 20 kilometers an hour, high of 20. Tonight, clear skies, more fog patches developing as temperatures hit a low of 7. Sunday brings sunshine, winds from 20 to 40 kilometers an hour, a high of 21, At night, clear skies and a low of 11.

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0: Good morning. It's 12 degrees with an update from CKNXNewsToday.ca. I'm Eric Thompson. Wellington County OPP is reminding motorists to drive safely around farm equipment during harvest season. With a significant increase in tractors, combines, and other farm vehicles traveling rural roadways between fields, police ask that drivers exercise patience and caution so that everyone reaches their destination safely. Motorists are encouraged to slow down when approaching agricultural equipment and give them plenty of space, as large machinery will make wide turns and can be wider than the lane itself. OPP say you should also never attempt an unsafe pass to get around farm equipment. Bruce County has appointed Danzel Smith to the new role of Director of Corporate Facilities. Joining the county's senior leadership team, Smith will provide strategic and operational leadership for the county's corporate facilities portfolio. Warden Luke Charbonneau said Smith's experience will help the county as they continue to care for public buildings, plan for future needs, and provide safe, reliable spaces for all. In sports, Kazuma Okamoto had another strong night as his first MLB season nears the end. The Jays' third baseman had three more RBIs to power Toronto to a 6-5 win over Cincinnati. Okamoto has 92 RBIs on the year, a club rookie record. In the CFL, the Toronto Argonauts beat the Winnipeg Blue Bombers 30-28 on a late field goal, while the BC Lions topped the Saskatchewan Roughriders 31-24. And the international team has a 7-3 lead over the United States heading into the weekend at the President's Cup, thanks to a shocking Friday sweep. Canadians Nick Taylor and Corey Connors won their group match over world number one Scotty Scheffler and Sam Burns. The forecast, fog clearing this morning, then a mix of sun and cloud. Winds up to 20 kilometers an hour, high of 20. Tonight, clear skies and a low of 7. Tomorrow, sunshine, high of 21, low of 11. For more on these and other stories, go to cknxnewstoday.ca.
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0: The final day of the International Plowing Match has arrived, bringing to close 5 days of farming fun in Bruce County. Courtney Stewart and Landa Lippert, co-chairs of the Lifestyles Committee, say the last day is highlighted by a visit to the M&P Lifestyles tent from one of Canada's most recognizable voices in wellness.
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1: The final day of the International Plowing Match has arrived, bringing to close 5 days of farming fun in Bruce County. Courtney Stewart and Landa Lippert, co-chairs of the Lifestyles Committee, say the last day is highlighted by a visit to the M&P Lifestyles tent from one of Canada's most recognizable voices in wellness.
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7: 101.7 Weather.
8: Fog patch is clearing this morning, then a mix of sun and cloud. Winds gusting up to 20 kilometers an hour, high of 20. Tonight, clear skies, more fog patches developing as temperatures hit a low of 7. Sunday brings sunshine, winds from 20 to 40 kilometers an hour, a high of 21, at night clear skies and a low of 11.

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0: Good morning. It's 15 degrees with an update from CKNXNewsToday.ca. I'm Eric Thompson. Wellington County OPP is reminding motorists to drive safely around farm equipment during harvest season. With a significant increase in tractors, combines, and other farm vehicles traveling rural roadways between fields, police ask that drivers exercise patience and caution so that everyone reaches their destination safely. Motorists are encouraged to slow down when approaching agricultural equipment and give them plenty of space, as large machinery will make wide turns and can be wider than the lane itself. OPP say you should also never attempt an unsafe pass to get around farm equipment. Bruce County has appointed Danzel Smith to the new role of Director of Corporate Facilities. Joining the county's senior leadership team, Smith will provide strategic and operational leadership for the county's corporate facilities portfolio. Warden Luke Charbonneau said Smith's experience will help the county as they continue to care for public buildings, plan for future needs, and provide safe, reliable spaces for all. In sports, Trey Yesavage gets the start today in the Blue Jays' penultimate game of the season. Yesavage has made just one appearance since his return from the injured list, throwing two innings against the Orioles on Monday. We'll see how long he lasts today against the Reds' Rhett Lauder in a game you can hear on AM 920 starting at 3. On the ice, the Guelph Storm are in Owen Sound tonight to take on the Attack. That game starts at 7. In the GOHL, Listowel travels to Sarnia looking to keep the Legionnaires' losing streak going. Puck drop in that is also 7. And in the PJHL, Clinton is in Wingham at 5, Walkerton goes to Mount Forest at 7:30, and Hanover hosts Kincardine at 8. The forecast, skies clearing this afternoon, winds gusting up to 20 kilometers an hour, high of 20. Tonight, clear skies, fog developing overnight, low of 7. Tomorrow, sunshine with fog clearing in the morning, high of 21, low of 11. For more on these and other stories, go to cknxnewstoday.ca.
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0: The final day of the International Plowing Match has arrived, bringing to close 5 days of farming fun in Bruce County. Courtney Stewart and Landa Lippert, co-chairs of the Lifestyles Committee, say the last day is highlighted by a visit to the M&P Lifestyles tent from one of Canada's most recognizable voices in wellness.
5: Saturday is our large event. Our guest speaker, Janie Livy, through the Livy Method, will be coming. Our doors open at 9 a.m. with our first presentation at 10 a.m.
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0: Saturday will also see the junior plowing competition in the morning, the Teeswater AgriParts Combine Demolition Derby, and the closing ceremonies held in the CKNX Centennial Pavilion at 4 p.m. Thanks to the over 1,600 volunteers that made this IPM one to remember for Bruce County. 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
2: 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Show downtown what it's all about. Something kinda like we used to do. 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
1: The final day of the International Plowing Match has arrived, bringing to close 5 days of farming fun in Bruce County. Courtney Stewart and Landa Lippert, co-chairs of the Lifestyles Committee, say the last day is highlighted by a visit to the M&P Lifestyles tent from one of Canada's most recognizable voices in wellness.
2: Saturday is our large event. 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
1: Sunshine this afternoon. Winds gusting up to 20 kilometers an hour. High of 20. Tonight, clear skies with fog developing overnight as temperatures hit a low of 7. Tomorrow, more sunshine, fog clearing in the morning, winds gusting from 20 to 40 kilometers an hour, and a high of 21. At night, clear skies and a low of 9.

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0: Good afternoon. It's 17 degrees with an update from CKNXNewsToday.ca. I'm Eric Thompson. A South Huron school has received a major donation for its playground replacement project through the Hensall Co-op Strong Communities Initiative. Stephen Central Public School in Dashwood is receiving $10,000 to go towards a new playground after the school was advised last year that the existing structures needed to be removed due to age. The new playground will feature inclusive equipment, including accessible swings. The school is aiming to raise $150,000 by the end of next year. Two other local projects receive funding through the Hensall Co-op, the Mitchell Ag Society's It's Okay Not to Be Okay program, and the Alexandra Marine and General Hospital Foundation's MRI campaign, both received $2,500. And the CKNX News Today question of the day, powered by Walkerton Toyota. Are your Halloween decorations already set up? So far, 10% of respondents say they've set out their spooky stuff. Share your thoughts by visiting the poll at our website. In sports, Trey Yesavage gets the start today in the Blue Jays' penultimate game of the season. Yesavage has made just one appearance since his return from the injured list, throwing two innings against the Orioles on Monday. We'll see how long he lasts today against the Reds' Rhett Lauder in a game you can hear on AM 920 starting at 3. On the ice, the Guelph Storm are in Owen Sound tonight to take on the Attack. That game starts at 7. In the GOHL, Listowel travels to Sarnia looking to keep the Legionnaires' losing streak going. Puck drop in that is also 7. And in the PJHL, Clinton is in Wingham at 5, Walkerton goes to Mount Forest at 7:30, and Hanover hosts Kincardine at 8. The forecast, sunshine this afternoon, winds up to 20 kilometers an hour and a high of 20. Tonight, clear skies and a low of 7. Tomorrow, more sunshine, a high of 21, and a low of 9. For more on these and other stories, go to cknxnewstoday.ca.
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4: Sunshine this afternoon. Winds gusting up to 20 kilometers an hour, high of 20. Tonight, clear skies with fog developing overnight as temperatures hit a low of 7. Tomorrow, more sunshine, fog clearing in the morning, winds gusting from 20 to 40 kilometers an hour, and a high of 21. At night, clear skies and a low of 9.

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0: Good afternoon. It's 17 degrees with an update from CKNXNewsToday.ca. I'm Eric Thompson. A South Huron school has received a major donation for its playground replacement project through the Hensall Co-op Strong Communities Initiative. Stephen Central Public School in Dashwood is receiving $10,000 to go towards a new playground after the school was advised last year that the existing structures needed to be removed due to age. The new playground will feature inclusive equipment, including accessible swings. The school is aiming to raise $150,000 by the end of next year. Two other local projects receive funding through the Hensall Co-op, the Mitchell Ag Society's It's Okay Not to Be Okay program, and the Alexandra Marine and General Hospital Foundation's MRI campaign, both received $2,500. And the CKNX News Today question of the day, powered by Walkerton Toyota. Are your Halloween decorations already set up? So far, 10% of respondents say they've set out their spooky stuff. Share your thoughts by visiting the poll at our website. In sports, Trey Yesavage gets the start today in the Blue Jays' penultimate game of the season. Yesavage has made just one appearance since his return from the injured list, throwing two innings against the Orioles on Monday. We'll see how long he lasts today against the Reds' Rhett Lauder in a game you can hear on AM 920 starting at 3. On the ice, the Guelph Storm are in Owen Sound tonight to take on the Attack. That game starts at 7. In the GOHL, Listowel travels to Sarnia looking to keep the Legionnaires' losing streak going. Puck drop in that is also 7. And in the PJHL, Clinton is in Wingham at 5, Walkerton goes to Mount Forest at 7:30, and Hanover hosts Kincardine at 8. The forecast, sunshine this afternoon, winds up to 20 kilometers an hour and a high of 20. Tonight, clear skies and a low of 7. Tomorrow, more sunshine, a high of 21, and a low of 9. For more on these and other stories, go to cknxnewstoday.ca.
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5: weather. Sunshine this afternoon. Winds gusting up to 20 kilometers an hour. High of 20. Tonight, clear skies with fog developing overnight as temperatures hit a low of 7. Tomorrow, more sunshine, fog clearing in the morning, winds gusting from 20 to 40 kilometers an hour, and a high of 21. At night, clear skies and a low of 9.
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3: 101.7 weather. Sunshine this afternoon. Winds gusting up to 20 kilometers an hour. High of 20. Tonight, clear skies with fog developing overnight as temperatures hit a low of 7. Tomorrow, more sunshine, fog clearing in the morning, winds gusting from 20 to 40 kilometers an hour, and a high of 21. At night, clear skies and a low of 9.

you feel alone. I found those pictures on my phone, 5 hours so long. 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
5: 101.7 weather. Sunshine this afternoon. Winds gusting up to 20 kilometers an hour. High of 20. Tonight, clear skies with fog developing overnight as temperatures hit a low of 7. Tomorrow, more sunshine, fog clearing in the morning, winds gusting from 20 to 40 kilometers an hour, and a high of 21. At night, clear skies and a low of 9.

0: 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Julie B and Nick. Mornings on The One. This stuff happens all the time.
1: You ever have this for breakfast? Apparently 44% of us have this for breakfast on a semi-regular basis.
2: Semi-regular.
1: I'm one of those 44%, and in fact, we used it as a prize of Palooza question earlier this week.
2: Oh.
1: Pizza for breakfast. And if there is leftovers, I like to not waste them and eat them.
2: Exactly. And there are people who their brain or their body just can't fathom supper time food for breakfast, and I get that, but we aren't those people.
1: No, we're not. I've had spaghetti for breakfast before.
2: Yes, you have.
1: And, there's also the flip side, too. Some people can't have breakfast foods for dinner.
2: That's true.
1: I think you may know.
2: I live with one.
0: Mornings on The One.
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4: Sunshine this afternoon, winds gusting up to 20 kilometers an hour, high of 20. Tonight, clear skies with fog developing overnight as temperatures hit a low of 7. Tomorrow, more sunshine, fog clearing in the morning, winds gusting from 20 to 40 kilometers an hour, and a high of 21. At night, clear skies and a low of 9.

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Sunshine this afternoon. Winds gusting up to 20 kilometers an hour. High of 20. Tonight, clear skies with fog developing overnight as temperatures hit a low of 7. Tomorrow, more sunshine, fog clearing in the morning, winds gusting from 20 to 40 kilometers an hour, and a high of 21. At night, clear skies and a low of 9.

0: 101.7 The One. Julie B and Nick. Mornings on The One. If you missed this morning, you missed a lot.
1: All right, Julie B, do couples ever argue about spending too much money on something?
2: Come on. Only if someone does.
1: Pretty much. It's going to happen no matter what. Whether you like it or not, it will.
2: I think even if it's not that, and you may not think you're spending too much at all, but people have different spending styles. Mm-hmm. We'll call it that.
1: Styles, that's, yeah.
2: Different spending styles.
1: Diplomatic way of putting it there, Julie B. Well done.
2: Because, you know, the best couples are one that know how to save and one that maybe likes to spend it. Because then they balance each other out a little bit.
1: Yeah, all breaks even, eh?
2: Hopefully.
1: I wish.
0: Mornings on The One.
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7: Bruno Mars, Risk It All.

Clear skies this evening with fog patches developing overnight. Winds gusting up to 20 kilometers an hour, low of 7. Tomorrow, fog clearing in the morning, then sunshine. Winds gusting from 20 to 40 kilometers an hour, high of 21, low of 9. Monday brings a mix of sun and cloud, a high of 21, and a low of 11.

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0: 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Julie V and Nick. Mornings on The One. This stuff happens all the time.
1: Something that is right around the corner and it will be here before we know it. Not the end of The One Big Give, but it happens the day after.
2: Halloween.
1: Yeah, buddy.
2: Oh, my goodness. There's been Halloween stuff in some stores for a while already.
1: Like just after Canada Day.
2: I went through Atwood yesterday, and there are at least two houses that front yards are fully decorated with like 7, 8, 10 foot things, like the skeleton or just crazy.
1: That's awesome.
2: Wild. Yeah, it was. I'm like, this is amazing already.
0: Mornings on The One.
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7: Clear skies this evening with fog patches developing overnight. Winds gusting up to 20 kilometers an hour, low of 7. Tomorrow, fog clearing in the morning, then sunshine. Winds gusting from 20 to 40 kilometers an hour, high of 21, low of 9. Monday brings a mix of sun and cloud, a high of 21, and a low of 11.

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1: Get it. 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